Yo, I saw Puppet at Tang's with a mullet and a popsicle. Hey, güero. Yeah, bro.

It's best for us to remember what was, leave a waiting on what we thought we wanted. We have been already, we're perfect. Though we're stolen, they took us because we were too beautiful not to notice. Here's a happy thought. Black children running, playing free, no anxiety.